0: Your playlist.
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0: 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Flashbulbs pop, paparazzi goes wild. 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You're flawless, after all.
1: Overqualified for the position. Your dreams see fruition. 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

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But I'm a savior. 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

0: Welcome to Studio 33 on CFM, presented by MK33.
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